That's a 17-year-old Jake Soberlak from up in British Columbia, Canada. Sounding mighty fine. Great to have these young folks coming up playing the blues. Fantastic stuff. And started off the show with Mr. Kenny Wayne Shepherd. And, hey, everybody's got the blues. We've got the blues for you every Sunday right here at 99.3 and 103.7 WZXR, Susquehanna Valley's home of rock and roll, taking you back to the roots every Sunday night. Hey, this is Mr. Joe Van Webb, and every time I roll the dice,

That's Mr. Joe Van Webb, and Every Time I Roll the Dice, a classic tune originally done by the great Mr. Delbert McClinton. And you've got the blues with Good Time Charlie. Brand new CD I got right now from Mr. Mark Hummel, and some fantastic guitar players on this tune. Junior Watson, Anson Funderburg, teaming up with Mark Hummel on Vogel and on the harmonica, and great song called Black Knight.

0: 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He's playing the harp, and he's got great guitar players there, Junior Watson and Mr. Anson Funderburg. Hey, I've got the blues for you right here every Sunday night at 99.3 and 103.7 WZXR, Susquehanna Valley's home of rock and roll, taking you back to the roots every Sunday evening.
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6: Your AccuWeather forecast. Tonight, expect clear to partly cloudy skies with areas of fog developing later, which may reduce visibility. The low will be 56. Tomorrow, anticipate intervals of clouds and sunshine along with a few showers. A delay at the baseball games is possible. The high will reach 76. Tomorrow night will be cloudy with a couple of showers and a thunderstorm. The low will be 65. On Sunday, expect times of sun and clouds with a chance of a thundershower in spots. The high will be 77. For AccuWeather, I'm meteorologist Jason Caterina.
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Never grumbles or fusses, always treats me right. 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She knows a woman's place.

0: That's the sounds of Big Mama Thornton and Hound Dog. And before that, Miss Ann Cole. I got my mojo working, and we've got the blues for you. A little bit of Ray Charles, I Got a Woman, and Big Joe Turner, Boogie Woogie Country Girl. 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

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I got the John the Conqueror. I'm gonna mess with you.

over on the seventh day, on the seventh month. The seventh doctor said he was born for good luck.

Well, that's the great sounds of the Howlin' Wolf. It's Chester Burnett and a classic tune called Sitting on Top of the World. And before that, Hoochie Coochie Man, Mr. Muddy Waters, right here with Good Time Charlie and the Blues. This is brand new, Mr. Greg Piccolo, Dream Girl.

0: out his latest CD called Blast Off and If I Get Lucky, song written by the great Mr. Floyd Dixon. I'm Good Time Charlie. I play the blues every Sunday night right here at 99.3 and 103.7 WZXR.
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All right. Hey, we're sending that one out to Pete Davenport, one of his favorite tunes at the present time. How'd you learn to shake it like that? Bob Corsair blowing some fantastic harp. Tony Coleman, he's playing drums and doing the vocal. And Ernestine Blues is the name of the CD. And you've got the blues right here with Good Time Charlie at 99.3 and 103.7. WZXR every Sunday night. We've got the blues at WZXR. This is Mr. Luther Allison.

That's the late, great Mr. Luther Allison, Cherry Red Wine. This is Mr. William Clark, a little bit of Pawn Shop Bound.

there, Mr. William Clark. Song called Pawn Shop Bound. Hey, this is Gabe Stillman. Brand new CD. What happens next? Song is called Screams.

0: That's Gabe Stillman's latest CD, called What Happens Next. Fantastic song called Scream. Right here with Good Time Charlie, Sunday Evening Blues, 99.3, 103.7, WZXR.
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7: Your AccuWeather forecast. Tonight, expect a light sprinkle in the area early this evening, giving way to partly cloudy skies. You might want to grab a jacket if you're headed to the baseball game. The low will be 55. Tomorrow will bring a mix of sunshine and clouds, creating a pleasant afternoon for baseball with a high of 73. As night falls, skies will turn mostly cloudy, offering another enjoyable evening for baseball enthusiasts with a low of 57. For AccuWeather, I'm meteorologist Jason Caterina.
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and Be the One, along with Bob Cortor blowing some harp. And CD is called Early Blues Sessions under this tone label. And this is Mr. Bobby Rush teaming up with Kenny Wayne Shepherd, You So Fine.

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0: 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Brand new CD. Got to catch him down in Memphis, Tennessee, back at the Blues Music Awards show, and he was introduced by Gabe Stillman. He's on Little Village Records. 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
3: Your AccuWeather forecast tonight. Expect a light sprinkle in the area early this evening, giving way to partly cloudy skies. You might want to grab a jacket if you're headed to the baseball game. The low will be 55. Tomorrow will bring a mix of sunshine and clouds, creating a pleasant afternoon for baseball with a high of 73. As night falls, skies will turn mostly cloudy, offering another enjoyable evening for baseball enthusiasts with a low of 57. For AccuWeather, I'm meteorologist Jason Caterina.
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3: Your AccuWeather forecast. Tonight, expect a light sprinkle in the area early this evening, giving way to partly cloudy skies. You might want to grab a jacket if you're headed to the baseball game. The low will be 55. Tomorrow will bring a mix of sunshine and clouds, creating a pleasant afternoon for baseball with a high of 73. As night falls, skies will turn mostly cloudy, offering another enjoyable evening for baseball enthusiasts with a low of 57. For AccuWeather, I'm meteorologist Jason Caterina.
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5: Your AccuWeather forecast. Overnight will bring partly cloudy skies with a chance of a shower persisting until after midnight. If you're heading to the baseball game, it might be a good idea to bring a jacket due to a low of 55. As for Monday, expect a mix of sun and clouds, creating delightful weather conditions. It'll be a pleasant afternoon for baseball with a high of 72. Into Monday night, the skies will turn mostly cloudy, setting the stage for a nice evening for baseball with a low of 57. For AccuWeather, I'm meteorologist Jason Caterina.
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5: Your AccuWeather forecast overnight will bring partly cloudy skies with a chance of a shower persisting until after midnight. If you're heading to the baseball game, it might be a good idea to bring a jacket due to a low of 55. As for Monday, expect a mix of sun and clouds, creating delightful weather conditions. It'll be a pleasant afternoon for baseball with a high of 72. Into Monday night, the skies will turn mostly cloudy, setting the stage for a nice evening for baseball with a low of 57. For AccuWeather, I'm meteorologist Jason Caterina.
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Not going to say sorry for what you're going to hear. 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

0: Don't go far. There's more rockin' just ahead on WZXR. The 9/11 Memorial Coalition is still looking for sponsors and vendors for the 25th annual 9/11 Memorial Ride, Friday, September 11th. 250 years as a nation, 25 years in remembrance. On September 11th, that tradition continues at the Clinton Township Volunteer Fire Company in Montgomery. Gates open at 10 a.m. The memorial service begins at 5, with kickstands up at 6 for the memorial ride through our local communities. 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Buses will run continuously from 4 p.m. until 10 p.m. After the ride, stay for live music at 7 from Nashville recording artist Dylan Dixon and his band, Very Few, followed by fireworks from Bixler Pyrotechnics at 9. 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
5: Your AccuWeather forecast overnight will bring partly cloudy skies with a chance of a shower persisting until after midnight. If you're heading to the baseball game, it might be a good idea to bring a jacket due to a low of 55. As for Monday, expect a mix of sun and clouds creating delightful weather conditions. It'll be a pleasant afternoon for baseball with a high of 72. Into Monday night, the skies will turn mostly cloudy, setting the stage for a nice evening for baseball with a low of 57. For AccuWeather, I'm meteorologist Jason Caterina.
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3: Your AccuWeather forecast overnight will bring partly cloudy skies with a chance of a shower persisting until after midnight. If you're heading to the baseball game, it might be a good idea to bring a jacket due to a low of 55. As for Monday, expect a mix of sun and clouds creating delightful weather conditions. It'll be a pleasant afternoon for baseball with a high of 72. Into Monday night, the skies will turn mostly cloudy, setting the stage for a nice evening for baseball with a low of 57. For AccuWeather, I'm meteorologist Jason Caterina.
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5: Your AccuWeather forecast overnight will bring partly cloudy skies with a chance of a

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7: Times of sun and clouds today with a high of 74. Good morning. I'm Barbara Evans for Freddie Hammer with this WZXR news update. A Harrisburg man faces a felony retail theft charge after state police say he stole two Ring doorbell cameras from the Best Buy in Monroe Township, Snyder County. Police say 40-year-old Joshua McQueen Williams concealed the cameras, valued at nearly $260, in his socks before leaving the store July 23rd. Investigators say Williams has 12 prior retail theft convictions and several pending cases. Bail was set at $10,000 with a preliminary hearing scheduled for September 14th. Lycoming County foreclosure auctions are moving online beginning September 7th with the first online sale scheduled for November 6th. The sheriff's office says prospective bidders should become familiar with the real auction system before participating. Online training webinars are being offered to explain how the platform works and registration is required. For training details or to sign up, visit realauction.com/training. 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Four games scheduled for the Little League World Series scheduled today at 1 o'clock. It's Panama versus Canada. 3 p.m. has Southwest versus Great Lakes. 5 o'clock, it's Japan versus Europe, Africa. And at 7 o'clock, Pennsylvania's team, Westchester, PA, representing the Mid-Atlantic states, will be battling the Southeast team. I'm Barbara Evans with this WZXR News Update.
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6: Hi, I'm StormTracker 16 meteorologist Allie Gallo with your WZXR Valley Weather Update. It's a cool and comfy start to what's going to be an okay day. It's partly sunny at first with more clouds later, a bit breezy and highs only near 72, so much cooler than average. There could also be a stray shower. Then tonight, lows dropped to near 56. Tomorrow is partly sunny, still with the chance for a stray shower and highs back in the mid and upper 70s. Then we'll likely hit 80 by Wednesday with sunshine.
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0: Times of sun and clouds today with a high of 74. Good morning. I'm Barbara Evans for Freddie Hammer with this WZXR news update. A Harrisburg man faces a felony retail theft charge after state police say he stole two Ring doorbell cameras from the Best Buy in Monroe Township, Snyder County. Police say 40-year-old Joshua McQueen Williams concealed the cameras, valued at nearly $260, in his socks before leaving the store July 23rd. Investigators say Williams has 12 prior retail theft convictions and several pending cases. Bail was set at $10,000 with a preliminary hearing scheduled for September 14th. Lycoming County foreclosure auctions are moving online beginning September 7th with the first online sale scheduled for November 6th. The sheriff's office says prospective bidders should become familiar with the real auction system before participating. Online training webinars are being offered to explain how the platform works and registration is required. For training details or to sign up, visit realauction.com/training. 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Four games scheduled for the Little League World Series scheduled today at 1 o'clock. It's Panama versus Canada. 3 p.m. has Southwest versus Great Lakes. 5 o'clock, it's Japan versus Europe, Africa. And at 7 o'clock, Pennsylvania's team, Westchester, PA, representing the Mid-Atlantic states, will be battling the Southeast team. I'm Barbara Evans with this WZXR News Update.
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2: Oh, welcome back to the Bob and Tom Show. We're in the O'Reilly Auto Parts Studios. Chrissy Lee at the news desk.
3: Hello.
2: Pat Godwin.
4: Hey, Chick.
2: Got the guitar, got the organ.
4: Yep.
3: Got the big guitar today.
4: That's my original Takamine right there. And 1987.
2: You got the organ and you got your keyboard. There's Josh Arnold.
5: Hi.
2: It's Cosby.
6: Hello.
2: I'm Chick and hello, Tom.
7: Time to turn to the sports page. We were just reviewing new stats about the increase in marijuana smoking at the old folks' home. But, I mean, it does make sense.
2: Did everyone just hear time to go to the sports desk?
3: Yeah, I did hear that.
2: And then he's out in the woods.
3: That's what he does.
7: No, I'm just getting you right. That way you can get yourself primed.
2: I was ready to read
6: your favor.
2: More letters. And don't get me wrong. I appreciate you letting me have time to prepare.
7: It's like with Pat Godwin. I say, well, you got a request for a song,
2: well, that's,
7: Pat. And
2: that's
7: 10 minutes
2: the way
7: later,
2: Pat
7: he
2: is.
7: Hasn't picked up his guitar yet.
2: Well,
4: oh, that Pat.
7: Anyway, they're smoking the devil's lettuce, as they say, as Christy pointed out. Did you ever live in an apartment where one of your neighbors did nothing but smoke pot all day? And
2: I dodged that bullet, yeah. And I lived in some dodgy places, believe me.
7: Yeah, I had that guy.
3: Did you?
7: Yeah, and then one day I arrived at the apartment. And I went upstairs. Pat, you lived in that same building for a while.
4: Oh, yeah.
7: And I had frantic beating on my door. And the lady goes, oh, my God, he's passed out. Call an ambulance. And so I called the ambulance.
2: Why couldn't she call the ambulance?
3: Yeah.
2: And the time it took her to pound on your door.
6: Yeah, what the hell?
7: I don't know.
2: I do not
7: have an answer to that question. All I know is.
2: I can't be dramatic if I'm not doing it in front of someone.
7: I called an ambulance.
3: Right.
7: Then by the time the ambulance got there, and they got him to stand up on his feet. And then he refused to get in the ambulance. And then they sent me the bill.
2: Remember?
6: Sure.
2: Remember when I moved into my place about 10 years ago? I met the neighbor next door. Not next door, but next door, next door.
3: Mm-hmm.
2: Yeah, very nice guy. Evidently, an ambulance, I don't know, last year sometime. And
3: haven't seen him since?
2: Haven't seen him since. And now the house is for sale.
3: God,
2: what the heck? That can't be good, right?
7: Just a regular Agatha Christie mystery, huh?
2: What do you think's going on there, Josh? Hey, everybody shut up, but Josh, I respect his opinion.
7: Can you proofread your sports for a minute?
2: What do you think? What do you think happened there, John?
5: The game is afoot.
2: Oh!
5: I think we need to find out.
2: That's right.
7: Well, could we? Maybe read a letter then over there. Anything to get
2: over. Watson! Dear Bob and Tom show.
5: You know, you can go to an open house at that house.
3: And ask.
2: Oh, yeah.
4: Poke around a little bit.
2: Poking around.
7: Excuse me.
3: Is he in assisted living or did he croak?
4: Oh, yeah.
2: Oh, I saw an ambulance. That was the original. Did I tell
3: you
2: that?
3: Yeah, but they start that way. I mean, you know, you go to the hospital and then you don't come out.
4: Maybe he fell.
2: They're pretty, they're pretty pricey, ambulances.
3: Yes.
4: Yeah, $800 bucks a pop.
5: Yeah, I just call an Uber now.
2: Right.
4: You know, that's not bad thinking.
2: Dear Bob and Tom Show, I recently got back from vacation, and our last day at the hotel, I got out of the shower and thought to myself, there's no way the chick knows what the hell he's talking about. So I walk out of the shower into the bedroom, clean, naked, and skeptical. I look to the wife and say, you want any of this before I put it away? She looks at me and says, sure, we can have a quickie.
3: Oh.
2: Thank you.
3: Well, that's vacation.
5: Never doubt McGee.
3: Yeah.
7: I thought for
2: that's
7: sure he was going to say,
2: he
7: walked into the bedroom and said to the maid,
3: oh, gee.
7: I got some of this before I put it away.
5: Dios mio.
7: $300 later.
5: You think the
2: tea. Got to my large tea.
7: Is 300 low? I don't know. I've never.
5: No, I just.
3: You're assuming that the maid is now a hooker?
5: I'm just shocked that the maid was so quick because she had a price.
7: What is the going rate? I'm sure someone out there can tell me.
2: Dear Bob and Tom Show, this letter is about Josh, but I'm sure Tom will have something to say. I love it when Josh has a big, true, large, hearty laugh. Has anyone ever told Josh he sounds just like Phyllis Diller?
5: I haven't gotten that.
2: I haven't. Now, Tom, if you would, please, give us some weird-ass off-the-wall fact about Phyllis Diller.
7: She called her husband Fang.
3: Yes, Fang. She did.
2: Fang. And,
7: in a world of primarily male stand-up comedians, she stood out, and she was terrific.
2: That's from Jason.
5: I saw her live, and she played the Wicked Witch of the West in Wizard of Oz.
4: I bet she was great.
3: Oh, I bet
5: she was wonderful,
3: great.
5: Yeah.
2: Dayton, Ohio, I think, or somewhere in Ohio.
3: Huh.
2: Oh, that's great. Steubenville? No, that was Dean Martin.
5: Her laugh was kind of
2: Yeah. Absolutely.
5: Yeah.
2: Ha ha!
5: Yeah.
2: Kind of that way.
3: Huh.
5: Big shock of hair. Was that her hair?
3: That hair was something, wasn't it?
2: No, because it came off during a stand-up.
5: Yes, there is a famous clip or something where it comes off.
4: I worked with her once, and she was hilarious on stage and off stage. She was salty. She was so dirty and funny.
2: Did you tap that?
4: No, I took a picture with my arm around her. That was a nice little moment.
5: That is nice.
2: Nice. Feeling her up.
4: Oh,
2: yeah. He felt Phyllis Diller up, Tom.
7: Who's the – who am I forgetting? Our friend PJ, the trumpet player, not the cop. He was playing
2: one too many friends named PJ.
7: He was playing on stage.
3: Carol Channing,
7: that's the one. Mm-hmm. And she had you'll appreciate this, Pat, kind of a sort of a closet thing.
3: With like a stand-up shower thing.
7: Yeah, with a curtain, and so she could go to the side of the stage.
2: She had a giant gray bush, right?
7: You know,
2: can you answer
7: no
2: me?
7: No one can ruin a story better than you.
2: Is that right?
7: The point is, yes, she would do costume changes and she was not wearing any underwear.
4: Oh.
3: Well, you don't want any lines.
7: And according to PJ, she went to great lengths to make sure that that curtain didn't close all the way.
5: Wait, are we speaking euphemistically?
2: She wanted them, you know they're hanging out there.
3: Oh, come on.
7: Well, that actually leads to this letter.
2: Okay.
7: Can you read that from where you are?
3: I cannot read that from where I am.
7: It's a campground sign.
3: Okay.
7: Campground sign.
2: Is it Hiawento or whatever the hell?
7: No, again, don't ruin the story.
5: I was just going to tell you what it said because you asked us if we could read it.
2: Yeah, you asked. Can you read it? And I thought I'd tell you, it's a dumb camp story.
5: It is dumb.
7: Mr. Thompson. On vacation in Utah this month, I thought of you guys immediately. I was on my Harley, had to do a turnaround, and what did I see? I had to stop to take a photograph. The Beaver View Campground.
3: Oh.
4: Huh.
7: Maybe Carol Channing was there with her aforementioned
3: I doubt she was there.
7: Graybush.
5: Graybush.
3: That continues to grow after you die, doesn't it?
5: Oh, no. God.
2: Your hair.
4: Actually,
2: your hair,
4: other things shrink. As
2: and
4: no,
2: your nails it, continue it, to grow, but your phone calls taper off.
7: That's false.
2: No, actually, your skin shrinks, I guess.
3: Yeah, I was going to say that it would all fall off.
7: Coming up, we have one more letter at least. And you can reach us, by the way, Bob and Tom at BobandTom.com. Just go to the Bob and Tom website. You can click right there and get right to us. We'd love to hear from you, whatever is on your mind. You want to give me the sports preview, anything special?
2: We've got big-time wrestling at the White Sox game. We got a couple walk-off home runs. Caitlin had 37, Kelsey had 30, and the Fever beat the Sky. And
5: we had an Indy race yesterday.
2: Yep.
3: Yeah, we did.
2: Kyle Kirkwood won Freedom 250. Lundgaard second, Power third.
5: It looked pretty cool.
7: Yeah, it did look pretty cool. When you
3: man,
7: see,
3: those
7: when you
3: seven
7: see,
3: flyovers were
7: you
3: incredible.
7: You see the Capitol.
2: I was surprised that one tire flew in and hit the Capitol, and it just bounced off.
5: Amazing.
3: Yeah.
7: Yeah, it's a shame there wasn't a member of the Senate standing there to catch it.
2: Coco Gauff.
7: Or the House.
2: Won the tennis event in Cincinnati.
5: We all have our least favorites, don't we? You can pick one. Yeah.
7: Oh, I got a bunch of them. I can give you a list.
2: And from Tom's Kitchen, which is what I'm going to start calling Tom's Sports Stories, from the kitchen with Tom, there's a raccoon problem at a Major League Baseball park.
5: Oh, boy.
3: Oh, no.
2: But it's gone viral.
7: And it's a team with a huge payroll that stinks. Yep. And so when a raccoon is more interesting than any other aspect of the game, that tells you something.
2: Mm. Hey, you people know that Simply Safe celebrating their 20th anniversary. I've told you about that. Other home security systems.
5: What is that, platinum?
2: That's 20?
5: Yeah.
2: I think it is.
5: So are all their systems platinum right now?
2: Yeah, absolutely. 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
7: Thank you very much, Chick McGee. 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
0: Times of sun and clouds today with a high of 74. Good morning. I'm Barbara Evans for Freddie Hammer with this WZXR news update. A Harrisburg man faces a felony retail theft charge after state police say he stole two Ring doorbell cameras from the Best Buy in Monroe Township, Snyder County. Police say 40-year-old Joshua McQueen Williams concealed the cameras, valued at nearly $260, in his socks before leaving the store July 23rd. Investigators say Williams has 12 prior retail theft convictions and several pending cases. Bail was set at $10,000 with a preliminary hearing scheduled for September 14th. Lycoming County foreclosure auctions are moving online beginning September 7th with the first online sale scheduled for November 6th. The Sheriff's Office says prospective bidders should become familiar with the real auction system before participating. Online training webinars are being offered to explain how the platform works and registration is required. For training details or to sign up, visit realauction.com/training. 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
8: Times of sun and clouds today with a high of 74. Good morning, I'm Barbara Evans for Freddie Hammer with this WZXR News Update. A Harrisburg man faces a felony retail theft charge after state police say he stole two Ring doorbell cameras from the Best Buy in Monroe Township, Snyder County. Police say 40-year-old Joshua McQueen Williams concealed the cameras, valued at nearly $260, in his socks before leaving the store July 23rd. Investigators say Williams has 12 prior retail theft convictions and several pending cases. Bail was set at $10,000 with a preliminary hearing scheduled for September 14th. Lycoming County foreclosure auctions are moving online beginning September 7th with the first online sale scheduled for November 6th. The sheriff's office says prospective bidders should become familiar with the real auction system before participating. Online training webinars are being offered to explain how the platform works and registration is required. For training details or to sign up, visit realauction.com/training. 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It's Panama versus Canada. 3 p.m. has Southwest versus Great Lakes. 5 o'clock, it's Japan versus Europe, Africa. And at 7 o'clock,

0: Hawk, Pennsylvania's team, Westchester, PA, representing the Mid-Atlantic states, will be battling the Southeast team. 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

0: very upset about.
1: Hey, welcome back to the Bob and Tom Show. Christy Lee at the news desk.
2: Well, hello there.
1: There's Pat Godwin.
3: Hey.
1: Hey, there's Josh Arnold.
4: Hi there.
1: Ace Cosby's here.
5: Gene Bozo.
1: Bozo. I'm Chick. We're in the O'Reilly Auto Parts studios. Hello, Tom.
0: Hello, Chick McGee. Now, we've been promising to get to a sports broadcast of some sort. We do have some actual facts. We have just determined that...
1: And he's off
0: the,
1: again.
0: The snake in the can prank.
1: Is alive and well.
0: Yeah, we've someone had pointed out that the typically it would come in peanut brittle cans. And that they seem to be somewhat dated. We have not looked up. Has anyone done any research? Is our peanut brittle sales down from, say, 50 years ago?
4: I mean, the answer is yes.
3: I don't think
4: we have to do any research.
2: Hang on.
0: Has there ever been a peanut brittle candy bar?
3: Not really. I mean... The Heath Bar comes close.
4: Not really. It's all been your toffee, more toffee-based.
0: Christy, did you say that your mother used to make homemade peanut butter?
3: Mine did. It was a big deal at my house.
2: My grandmother did.
4: It can be delicious. Mm-hmm. I just never wanted a bunch of it, and I don't have it now. I mean, I haven't had it in 20 years.
0: But the gag was the peanut brittle can, you'd take off the top, and the things would spring out, the snakes, and it would scare you. But again, we've decided to re-engineer this so you could do a version in an actual Pringles can. But as you've pointed out, the snakes would be pushing up too much. If we could get an engineer to design some kind of slight delay, you'd take the top off, maybe even have a fake chip there, and you look at it, and then it comes flying at you.
4: That'd be amazing.
0: Preferably strong enough to break your
4: mind. I'm going
0: to
4: say after like three chips, it'll shoot out. So
0: even better.
4: Could actually, somebody could just be munching along.
0: Even funnier. Then they're going to spit chips. What a great idea.
2: And
0: then,
2: here you go. Peanut brittle sales are down 2.8% from last year.
0: Oh, but how about from the 60s?
4: So I'm going to say from each year it's gone down 2.8% since 1965.
2: Also, peanut brittle is very seasonal, peaking usually around the holiday gift-giving season. Yes.
4: That's when you had it, Pat?
3: It's delicious. My mom made that and a cookie called a ragalachi, and those are the two things that stuck around. She would make it every year.
4: Yeah.
3: Yeah.
0: So peanut brittle and
4: might want to have a rifle's recipe.
2: If you've noticed peanut brittle disappearing from stores or not selling like it used to, you are not wrong. There is a measurable weakness in the peanut candy category right now.
1: Oh, yeah.
2: See's, Old Dominion, and Russell Stover are usually the only three right now that are still actively.
4: Old Dominion, the trucking and peanut brittle.
1: Yep. And by the way, Tom, they have the hand buzzards. The most expensive hand buzzer I can see is $16.
0: How many amps?
1: It doesn't say that.
0: That's the thing. All these pussy hand buzzers just keep.
1: But they also,
0: I want the kind.
2: What do you want? A 220?
3: It's a wind up.
0: I want the kind that picks the guy up off the ground and throws him against the wall.
4: I want the kind the Joker used.
1: Yeah. Here's the hand buzzer vibrating when shaking hands. Compact, lightweight.
4: That's
1: key. And then three pieces adult prank prop shock pen.
4: Oh, have you ever felt one of those shock pens?
1: And those are like a little high power.
2: Do you click it and that's when it shocks you?
4: Yep. When you push down the thing, it's zap.
3: If the guy is a pacemaker.
4: It feels like a 110 shot. Like slightly.
0: So taser level.
4: Like it's not so strong that you can't let go of the pen. You're not going to sit there and Bob Dole it the whole time.
1: electric shock pen, trick, gag, gadget. Guaranteed to make someone piss their pants.
3: Oh, it'll stop your AFib.
1: How about that?
2: Yeah.
4: Did you guys do the shock potato that I brought in?
3: I remember. I didn't do it.
4: Some
3: other people did it.
4: It's a game, and it's hot potato, but the potato shocks you if you're holding on to it too long. You know, it shocks randomly until you catch it. It feels like that, where it's enough of a shock to make you feel a little silly. Hey, what is this?
0: Oh, that's fun.
6: What the hell?
2: What's happening here?
0: So the snake in the can thing, you found that,
1: potato chips and nuts and I guess any cylindrical shaped can.
4: Fake Pringles on Amazon looked pretty good.
1: It really did.
4: Just use the angle. Hey, try these new,
3: generic
4: crisps.
3: Pringles. Yeah.
0: Now don't you use that on dates, Matt? You said you want, hey lady. Baby, you want the snake in the can?
3: Just the pill and the drink is all he is.
4: You guys ever do the old popcorn trick, but with Pringles? Were you?
1: Oh, yeah.
2: Very take salty. The bottom out.
4: You cut the bottom of the Pringles.
1: And you snake it up through there?
0: Unless you're extraordinarily.
4: Why would you hold it like that?
0: You'd have to. You'd have to really reach down in there.
1: Hey, the salt. Would you like some Pringles?
0: You may want to desalt them. I
3: just imagine would you like some Pringles?
4: Yeah, I think you're up to something.
1: Tom, you want some Pringles?
4: The reason it only works with popcorn is because it's naturally in your lap.
1: Right.
0: As Marlon Brando said in Last Tango in Paris, unsalted butter. Ms. Schneider.
1: WNBA last night.
0: Wait, I thought we have to get the alfalfa sprouts story out there.
2: Federal health officials are warning consumers about alfalfa sprouts contaminated with E. coli and salmonella.
4: This affects 10 people.
0: Remember, we just talked about the fact that
1: you'll find out why.
0: You don't see sprouts on sandwiches anymore at restaurants.
2: The CDC and FDA are investigating the outbreak. Both E. coli and salmonella can cause, as we all know, diarrhea, stomach cramps, fever.
1: Haven't
2: some of those infections
1: become
2: serious?
1: Have finally said alfalfa, they're not good. Sprouts taste awful.
4: Well, we found out our very own Jeff Oskey loves them.
1: Well, he's wrong.
4: Although he might just be chewing on his own beard.
1: That's true.
2: Dozens of people across 15 states have become sick after eating the tainted alfalfa sprouts.
0: Dozens more have been affected and poisoned by eating buckwheat pancakes.
4: Oh, man. Huh. he got the Little Rascals theme, the Our Gang theme.
1: It took him six
3: that's
1: hours.
3: Show prep for you.
1: Took him 6 hours to find this piece of music.
0: Don't you love this?
2: I don't recall hearing it
0: before. Oh, you girl. Are you kidding?
2: I didn't watch the Little Rascals.
0: Oh.
4: They are funny.
0: They're great.
2: I'll go back.
1: Are they?
4: Well, Spanky, I may have sent you.
2: I'm aware of them, but
0: they had a monkey. They had a cool
2: they had
0: dog.
2: A monkey?
0: They had a dog named Petey. They had a little car.
4: Petey was cute.
0: They had a clubhouse.
1: The coolest thing they had was the car.
4: They had like boxcar races, didn't they? Like
1: seemed,
4: those little.
2: Did they have a treehouse or a clubhouse?
0: The
4: He-Man Woman Haters
0: Club.
4: Right?
2: Yeah.
0: That great theme music. And once again, alfalfa no longer with us. All of them are gone now.
1: Oh, yeah.
2: Yeah.
0: Sad.
1: Better now.
4: Or just how things work.
2: Yeah.
0: Well,
3: you get to be 95.
0: Alfalfa was either shot or stabbed to death. I forget which.
2: Okay, we don't want to relive the horrible demise of the
1: grotesquely
2: little
1: weird
2: rascals.
1: For any of them to still be alive.
4: He stabbed somebody with his cowlick, didn't he? He ran at him.
0: I think that cowlick was a little much.
4: Well, you gotta commit to the joke.
1: Who said that? Hey, you know what you gotta do is put the cowlick up. It'll be your trademark.
3: But then I'll be stuck with it.
2: How old were those kids when that was shot? Do you know?
0: Spanky was
4: so
0: like
4: little.
0: Four.
2: That in it itself is.
1: Didn't you? I thought we had Spanky was three when he started.
2: Whoa.
4: What was the kid's name that wore the bowler hat?
0: Butch?
1: Stymie.
4: Stymie.
0: Oh, Stymie.
4: Yes.
0: Oh, okay. Stymie.
4: That kid was funny. Yeah, that was fun.
1: I want to say Stymie at one point was on Sanford and Son.
4: Oh, really?
1: Or something like that. Yeah.
4: You wonder if he got stuck with the bowler hat his whole life.
0: He did reemerge there for a while. You're right. I forget.
1: I think so.
0: Was that the show?
1: Maybe not.
0: I'll do some homework on that. Can you give me the sports preview?
1: WNBA. Caitlin Clark has 37. Kelsey Mitchell, 30.
0: IndyCar.
1: Kyle Kirkwood wins the IndyCar race. Ryan Blaney won the NASCAR race. Coco Gauff, no plans to marry Jared Goff yet.
4: What about her brother Jack?
1: Of course, if she did, she'd
0: Jack
1: be
0: Goff.
1: Coco Gauff. Goff. And
2: thanks,
1: her brother.
2: Picasso.
1: Her brother Jack Goff.
2: Jeez.
1: John Rahm won the live event.
0: You think there's some poor kid out there
1: Wyndham
0: named Jack
1: Clark won
0: Goff.
1: The PGA.
4: There might be a Jack Goff.
3: GLFF, of course there is.
2: I went to school with Goff.
4: Don't you go to John? GLFF? You go to John, right?
0: John Goff?
4: Yeah.
2: His name was Mike Goff. The other was brother
3: Mike Goff?
2: Yeah. What was his brother's name?
1: Mahog?
4: There was a kid a couple grades ahead of us that was Michael Hunt.
2: I had one in my school, Michael Hunt.
4: Isn't that something?
0: He never got paged by the assistant principal in the PA.
4: He played football, and they would say his name.
3: No, they wouldn't.
4: I promise.
2: And they didn't say Michael either,
4: no,
2: did they?
4: We would lose our minds.
1: Michael by Mike Hunt.
4: Right.
0: Paging.
2: Oh, boy.
0: Never mind. We have a whole song about that we can't play anymore. Okay, well, thank you very much. That was our sports preview. This may be one of those shows.
1: Have you seen
0: the? Never actually.
1: What's her name? Morena? I never know how to say her last name.
2: Morena.
1: Daredevil girlfriend.
4: I'm sorry?
1: Daredevil's girlfriend, Morena
4: Baccarin?
1: Baccarin.
4: Yeah, I think that's
1: what it is. She's in a TV show, Sheriff Country.
4: Yeah. Is it? Yeah.
1: It's called Sheriff Country.
0: Is she the sheriff?
1: And she's the sheriff. And you know, behind the scenes, they don't call it Sheriff Country.
2: Oh, no.
0: Especially when she's having a bad day.
1: Man.
4: Boy, oh boy.
1: Why would they name it that?
2: We're talking about it.
1: Seems so like an error.
2: They knew.
1: Me.
4: I think they expect most people aren't like us.
1: Yeah, that's
2: well, ain't that the truth?
0: By the way, they're wrong.
3: Doesn't the Swedish cop have a racy name too? The show that you're watching.
1: Oh,
3: is it the Finnish cop or the Swedish
1: Detective
3: guy?
1: Ole.
3: Yeah,
2: Ole.
1: But it's pronounced Hole.
3: Yeah,
2: Ole.
3: Detective Ole. Hole. Yeah.
1: It's spelled H-O-L-E. Detective Hole.
0: Oh, okay.
1: Well, he's brilliant.
0: Thank you. That's all coming up. 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
11: 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There may be people crossing where you can't see. 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This message is brought to you by Safe Kids PA, Lycoming County Partner, the Lycoming County Health Improvement Coalition.
12: Times of sun and clouds today with a high of 74. Good morning, I'm Barbara Evans for Freddie Hammer with this WZXR News Update. A Harrisburg man faces a felony retail theft charge after state police say he stole two Ring doorbell cameras from the Best Buy in Monroe Township, Snyder County. Police say 40-year-old Joshua McQueen Williams concealed the cameras, valued at nearly $260, in his socks before leaving the store July 23rd. Investigators say Williams has 12 prior retail theft convictions and several pending cases. Bail was set at $10,000 with a preliminary hearing scheduled for September 14th. Lycoming County foreclosure auctions are moving online beginning September 7th with the first online sale scheduled for November 6th. The sheriff's office says prospective bidders should become familiar with the REAL auction system before participating. Online training webinars are being offered to explain how the platform works and registration is required. For training details or to sign up, visit realauction.com/training. For Little Leaguers from around the world, Sunday night at Williamsport's Bowman Field was about much more than baseball. Players got an up-close look at Major League batting practice, collected autographs and selfies, and sat just a few rows from the field for the MLB Little League Classic. For kids who spent the summer chasing a World Series dream, it was one more unforgettable baseball memory made right in Williamsport. 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Four games scheduled for the Little League World Series scheduled today at 1 o'clock. It's Panama versus Canada. 3 p.m. has Southwest versus Great Lakes. 5 o'clock, it's Japan versus Europe, Africa. And at 7 o'clock, Pennsylvania's team, Westchester, PA, representing the Mid-Atlantic states, will be battling the Southeast team. I'm Barbara Evans with this WZXR News Update.
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6: Hi, I'm StormTracker 16 meteorologist Allie Gallo with your WZXR Valley Weather Update. It's a cool and comfy start to what's going to be an okay day. It's partly

0: sunny at first with more clouds later, a bit breezy and highs only near 72, so much cooler than average. There could also be a stray shower. Then tonight, lows dropped to near 56. Tomorrow is partly sunny, still with a chance for a stray shower and highs back in the mid and upper 70s. Then we'll likely hit 80 by Wednesday with sunshine.
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0: Times of sun and clouds today with a high of 74. Good morning. I'm Barbara Evans for Freddie Hammer with this WZXR news update. A Harrisburg man faces a felony retail theft charge after state police say he stole two Ring doorbell cameras from the Best Buy in Monroe Township, Snyder County. Police say 40-year-old Joshua McQueen Williams concealed the cameras, valued at nearly $260, in his socks before leaving the store July 23rd. Investigators say Williams has 12 prior retail theft convictions and several pending cases. Bail was set at $10,000 with a preliminary hearing scheduled for September 14th. Lycoming County foreclosure auctions are moving online beginning September 7th with the first online sale scheduled for November 6th. The sheriff's office says prospective bidders should become familiar with the real auction system before participating. Online training webinars are being offered to explain how the platform works and registration is required. For training details or to sign up, visit realauction.com/training. 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Players got an up-close look at Major League batting practice, collected autographs and selfies, and sat just a few rows from the field for the MLB Little League Classic. 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Four games scheduled for the Little League World Series scheduled today at 1 o'clock. It's Panama versus Canada. 3 p.m. has Southwest versus Great Lakes. 5 o'clock, it's Japan versus Europe, Africa. And at 7 o'clock, Pennsylvania's team, Westchester, PA, representing the Mid-Atlantic states, will be battling the Southeast team. I'm Barbara Evans with this WZXR News Update.
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0: Oh, thank you. Gives it squid marks everywhere. It's an octopus, cuttlefish, or bobtail squid.
1: He got stuck.
0: Skid marks everywhere, even in my underwear. Hey,
2: you stopped caring, didn't you?
0: I got lost because I looked up and I got hit. Do do do do do do do do do do do whoa whoa.
2: Because I have squid marks.
3: I know.
2: And then you came back with skid marks, and then you just went, there's some in my underwear.
0: Well, here's the thing that happened. I went ahead accidentally to squid marks, and I had two verses.
1: Are squid and octopuses interchangeable? Are they the same animal?
2: Or? No, they're not the same animal.
1: Okay.
4: No. I do think you can leave a message for a squid, and an octopus will get it.
1: Though. Okay, thank you.
5: I'm looking at this. There must be 100 different ways to serve squid.
1: Yes, Tom. Yeah.
2: Paul Simon taught us that.
1: Why did you not believe that?
4: Let's leave your lover.
0: Oh.
5: Squid ink mayonnaise?
1: Squid ink is used in a lot of stuff, dude. Well,
5: apparently. Squid pizza, you name it. They got it.
4: Can you get squid ink in a pen?
2: Probably.
4: Why wouldn't you? I mean, if you're a hardcore sailor, wouldn't you have
2: right.
4: squid ink? In
2: Nothing's
4: your...
2: wasted out here.
4: That's right. Right.
6: See this tattoo? That's not just any ink. That's squid ink.
2: That's right. We honor our prey.
4: Thank you. Thank you for sending me this delicious squid.
5: What's coming up, Christy?
1: Coming up, we have Juggalos in the news.
2: I remember the sea captain on The Simpsons one time. Mm-hmm. He had a giant squid hanging on a hook, and he goes, "Arr, Squiddy, I don't hate ye. I just heard there was gold in ye belly." he thought the squid would take it personally that he killed it.
4: That's the same sea captain who opens the restaurant, right?
2: Yes.
4: Yeah, yeah.
1: We also have Father of the Year coming up.
4: Oh, it's got to be Tom.
1: No, this Absolutely. Is on meaning it dad. Sarcastically.
4: Huh?
1: Oh. I mean it sarcastically.
2: It's a dirt bag?
1: Yeah.
5: Well,
1: kind of.
5: I don't know. This is.
1: I don't know. I think it's kind of a bad thing. He should have turned around.
5: Oh, yeah. But I mean.
1: He should not have left him there.
5: I think it may be a cultural thing.
2: Oh, I love when Tom says things are cultural things.
4: Yeah.
2: Everything's awkward.
4: Get the kids in the other room, everybody.
5: Is paying the bills getting awkward?
0: Yes.
5: A little bit pricey out there for everything. 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
15: Times of sun and clouds today with a high of 74. Good morning, I'm Barbara Evans for Freddie Hammer with this WZXR News Update. A Harrisburg man faces a felony retail theft charge after state police say he stole two Ring doorbell cameras from the Best Buy in Monroe Township, Snyder County. Police say 40-year-old Joshua McQueen Williams concealed the cameras, valued at nearly $260, in his socks before leaving the store July 23rd. Investigators say Williams has 12 prior retail theft convictions and several pending cases. Bail was set at $10,000 with a preliminary hearing scheduled for September 14th. Lycoming County foreclosure auctions are moving online beginning September 7th with the first online sale scheduled for November 6th. The sheriff's office says prospective bidders should become familiar with the real auction system before participating. Online training webinars are being offered to explain how the platform works and registration is required. For training details or to sign up, visit realauction.com/training. For Little Leaguers from around the world, Sunday night at Williamsport's Bowman Field was about much more than baseball. Players got an up-close look at Major League batting practice, collected autographs and selfies, and sat just a few rows from the field for the MLB Little League Classic. 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Four games scheduled for the Little League World Series scheduled today at 1 o'clock. It's Panama versus Canada. 3 p.m. has Southwest versus Great Lakes. 5 o'clock, it's Japan versus Europe, Africa. And at 7 o'clock, Pennsylvania's team, Westchester, PA, representing the Mid-Atlantic states, will be battling the Southeast team. I'm Barbara Evans with this WZXR News Update.
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Good morning. Barbara Evans in, filling in for Freddie as she has a few days off, wrapping up her four-day weekend. 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

0: Want to see AC/DC? I know a couple of dates that aren't too far away on the calendar at places that aren't too far away down the road. WZXR likes to keep a list of all the great concerts coming up. So AC/DC, Lincoln Financial Field in Philadelphia on the 29th of September. And then you can catch them earlier on MetLife Stadium, East Rutherford, New Jersey. That show is coming up on September the 25th. On the way, we'll have the forecast for the Susquehanna Valley looking pretty good. Plus, we'll hear from Tom Petty, Foo Fighters, and more.
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8: Hi, I'm Storm Tracker 16 meteorologist Allie Gallo with your WZXR Valley Weather Update. It's a cool and comfy start to what's going to be an okay day. It's partly sunny at first with more clouds later, a bit breezy, and highs only near 72, so much cooler than average. There could also be a stray shower. Then tonight, lows drop to near 56. Tomorrow is partly sunny, still with the chance for a stray shower, and highs back in the mid and upper 70s. Then we'll likely hit 80 by Wednesday with sunshine.
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1: 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William Shatner, at the age of 95, is co-producing a new show. 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

0: 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Barbara Evans in for Freddie Hammer. Star Trek is turning 60, and Captain Kirk himself is helping celebrate. William Shatner, who's now 95 years old, is co-executive producing The 60-Year Mission, How Star Trek Changed Television and the World. I feel like man has gone here before, but let's continue. It's a new documentary. It'll be in the theaters starting October 9th. The film will go back to show how Gene Roddenberry created the original series in 1966, including some of the struggles and behind-the-scenes conflicts that nearly kept it from becoming the phenomenon that it is today. The director says it's a love letter to Star Trek, and again, select theaters will have it in October. Yeah, I feel like they've done this before about how Star Trek got started. But as a fan, I'll go there again.
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0: choo-choo, calling all railroad enthusiasts, also model train collectors. Central Pennsylvania chapter of the National Railway Historical Society is having their 50th annual train show and sale coming up Sunday this weekend. It's from 9 till 2 at Warrior Run Fire Department, and it's at the Social Hall on 2nd Street in Allenwood. It's right near Route 15. Shouldn't be hard to find. 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Air-conditioned comfort just in case we have a hot, steamy day. Great food and railroad fun for the whole family. 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Lang's is now open until 7, Wednesday through Saturday at 350 Pine Street in Williamsport.
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0: Friday in downtown Williamsport, things are going to be moving with Williamsport Welcomes the World. It's the 15th annual street festival celebrating Little League. It kicks off at 5 in the afternoon, goes until about 9 o'clock. Look for us between 5 and 8 o'clock on Friday. 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
11: Hi, I'm StormTracker 16 meteorologist Allie Gallo with your WZXR Valley Weather Update. It's a cool and comfy start to what's going to be an okay day. It's partly sunny at first with more clouds later, a bit breezy and highs only near 72, so much cooler than average. There could also be a stray shower. Then tonight, lows drop to near 56. Tomorrow is partly sunny, still with the chance for a stray shower and highs back in the mid and upper 70s. Then we'll likely hit 80 by Wednesday with sunshine.
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First 1,500 fans who show up get a free championship rally towel from Wise Markets. 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

0: 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Fortunate Sons, CCR, kind of a protest song, but many have served and many have to be honored as they've passed. Korean War veterans are looking for volunteers to participate in funeral ceremonies for veterans. If you are currently serving in the military or have been discharged under honorable conditions, you're welcome to participate. The Korean War veterans will supply uniforms except for the pants and the shoes. And there are different roles that need to be filled at these funeral services. So get a hold of Ed March at 570-419-9934 if you think you can help out. The events calendar at WZXR is brought to you by Gorp Clusters, available from Lang's Chocolates on Pine Street in downtown Williamsport.
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1: 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It's Barbara Evans in for Freddie Hammer today. Lunch hour right around the corner. I got thinking about food. And you like hamburgers? You get them cheeseburger, hamburger. Well, how about putting something different on it? A survey was taken about things that you wouldn't normally expect on a hamburger. Maybe one of these resonates with you, or maybe one of them will make you want to just yell at the radio. But some people put basil pesto on hamburgers. That could be good. I think a little cheese, too. How about pimento cheese? Speaking of cheese, that's a cheese you don't always get on a hamburger. Horseradish, spice it up a bit. Peanut butter, a little different. And I don't want you to hate me for this, but I particularly have liked pineapple on hamburgers. Just a few things to think about as the lunch hour is on the way. As always, at noon, it's the WZXR Workforce Block All Request Lunch Hour. And then you can see if you got what it takes to conquer the Flashback Pop Quiz. We'll have that for you about 12:20 today.
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1: But I like it. I like it. I love it. 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That is our workforce block, lunch hour request block. And, you know, it's a bittersweet thing today to have the Rolling Stones as our workforce block because it's the good and the bad, the yin and yang. Today is the anniversary of the release of the Stones' Tattoo You album. This is the good stuff. It was August 24th, 1981. I was thinking 81, 82. No, it was 81. This album came out. It started off with Start Me Up, which we played a little bit earlier. But that album was great. Start Me Up, Hang Fire, Slave, Little TNA, Black Limousine, Neighbors, Worried About You, Tops, Heaven, No Use in Crying, and Waiting on a Friend. Did I read them a little fast? But yeah, what a great album. Listen to it over and over again. But the sad news is also on this date in the year 2021, August 24th, the Stones lost their legendary drummer, Charlie Watts, whose quiet rock style was just the heartbeat behind the band for so many years. And we lost him. So that's a good and the bad for today with our workforce block and our all-request lunch hour, Barbara in for Freddie. So what do we always do this time of day? It's time for the flashback pop quiz. We've got today's prize, which is a whole bunch of stuff, Utz snacks, Pepsi products, $40 in Knoebels ride tickets, a $25 Hoopla's gift card, and a bouquet of Janet's florals, a seasonal bouquet for you. So let's hear what Matt Penfield has to say with today's flashback pop quiz.
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17: Looking at a high today of 75. Mix of sun and clouds. Good day for Little League Baseball in central Pennsylvania. Outside chance of an isolated shower or storm. Can't rule that out, but I think most of the day will be dry. Overnight tonight, 55 will be the low, so feeling a little bit more like fall. It does get a little bit warmer tomorrow. Highs will be near 80. We'll have that mix of sun and clouds. And again, isolated shower, storm possible. Does start to heat up as we head into the weekend. And speaking of the weekend, could be looking at highs mid to low 80s Friday, Saturday, and Sunday, with the chance of just a few isolated showers. So summer's not done with us just yet.
1: 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Do you know the answer to today's Flashback Pop Quiz?
18: Yeah, his name is Scott Evil.
1: That is very good. Can you say it like...
18: All right, Scott Evil.
1: Oh, that's good. You're like Dr. Evil there. How about, so what's your name? Where are you calling from?
18: My name's Darren Peicher, and I'm calling from Linden.
1: Congratulations to Darren Peicher of Linden. He knew that it was Scott Evil. Scott. Now, let's see if he has the right answer. We're going to go back to Matt Pinfield with the Flashback Pop Quiz answer.
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0: The Susquehanna Valley's home of rock and roll, 99.3 and 103.7 WZXR. It is the request lunch hour, and we had a beautiful block of the Rolling Stones earlier, and some requests are coming up as well, so I appreciate you keeping it here. Slash has something named after him. Yeah, it's about 28 inches long. Story coming right up.
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0: It's non-venomous, and it's 28 inches long. It slashes new snake, a newly discovered snake in New Guinea. It was found, and they said, let's name it after Slash. So Slash has got a snake named after him. I'm sure he's thrilled with that. On the way from WZXR, we'll hear from Elton John, Marshall Tucker Band, White Snake, and more.
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Good afternoon. It's Barbara Evans in for Freddie Hammer. She's wrapping up a 4-day weekend. We'll be back tomorrow. Here's John Cougar.

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0: 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Bloomsburg Fair is starting on September 25th this year. They've got some great shows lined up. Live will be there with special guest Jet on Saturday the 26th. And Kansas will be there on Wednesday, September 30th. Once again, another great lineup from the Bloomsburg Fair.
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12: Looking at a high today of 75. Mix of sun and clouds. Good day for Little League Baseball in central Pennsylvania. Outside chance of an isolated shower or storm. Can't rule that out, but I think most of the day will be dry. Overnight tonight, 55 will be the low, so feeling a little bit more like fall. It does get a little bit warmer tomorrow. Highs will be near 80. We'll have that mix of sun and clouds. And again, isolated shower, storm possible. Does start to heat up as we head into the weekend. And speaking of the weekend, could be looking at highs mid to low 80s Friday, Saturday, and Sunday, with the chance of just a few isolated showers. So summer's not done with us just yet.
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0: Turn it up. 99.3 and 103.7 WZXR. That's it for me, Barbara Evans, filling in for Freddie Hammer, who will be back tomorrow. Jake is next. Have a fantastic afternoon.
1: 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Just take a listen to what Stacey Garrity has to say.
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0: Monday afternoon, and Jake back in with you after a great weekend. 99.3, 103.7 WZXR. I hope yours was a good one as well. We've got plenty of classic rock, the best new rock, and a look at what's happening around the Susquehanna Valley coming up. 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

0: BTO wraps up the music marathon, 99.3, 103.7 WZXR. Jake hanging in with you on this Monday afternoon. Here's a rock and roll dream come true. Two massive stadium tours will collide in St. Louis on September 8th when Foo Fighters open up for AC/DC at the Dome at America Center. And for Dave Grohl, well, this one's personal. He says AC/DC's Let There Be Rock concert film hit him like a lightning bolt when he was just 11 years old. It showed him the raw power of a live rock show. And, well, I guess helped shape the performer he eventually became. Now, more than four decades later, he gets to share the stage with the band that helped start it all for him. He called the show literally a dream come true before signing off with the perfect message. If you want blood, you've got it. Let There Be Rock St. Louis. Foo Fighters and AC/DC on the same bill. Yeah, that one's going to be loud.
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7: Looking at a high today of 75, mix of sun and clouds, good day for Little League Baseball in central Pennsylvania. Outside chance of an isolated shower or storm, can't rule that out, but I think most of the day will be dry. Overnight tonight, 55 will be the low, so feeling a little bit more like fall. It does get a little bit warmer tomorrow. Highs will be near 80. We'll have that mix of sun and clouds. And again, isolated shower, storm possible. Does start to heat up as we head into the weekend. And speaking of the weekend, could be looking at highs mid to low 80s Friday, Saturday, and Sunday with the chance of just a few isolated showers. So summer's not done with us just yet.
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The Susquehanna Valley's home of rock and roll, Rick Derringer. Think you've got your morning coffee routine figured out? Well, maybe not so fast. A few things you were doing before that first sip could actually be making your coffee taste worse. And one of the mistakes sounds like something you're supposed to be doing. I've got four coffee mistakes you may be making coming up in 10.

0: 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Like a cup of Joe in the morning? Well, listen, if your morning coffee tastes less like rise and shine and more like what went wrong, you might be making one of these mistakes. First, stop buying enough coffee to survive the apocalypse. Beans lose freshness, so smaller amounts more often can mean a better cup of coffee. Second, your water matters. 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Number three is surprising. 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Soap residue can mess with the taste of your coffee. 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And finally, stop treating coffee like gasoline. 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Sit down, enjoy it, talk to somebody, because apparently the secret to better coffee might be fresh beans, good water, and, you know, actually slowing down long enough to enjoy the taste.
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7: Looking at a high today of 75, mix of sun and clouds, good day for Little League Baseball in central Pennsylvania. Outside chance of an isolated shower or storm, can't rule that out, but I think most of the day will be dry. Overnight tonight, 55 will be the low, so feeling a little bit more like fall. Does get a little bit warmer tomorrow. Highs will be near 80. We'll have that mix of sun and clouds. And again, isolated shower, storm possible. Does start to heat up as we head into the weekend. And speaking of the weekend, could be looking at highs mid to low 80s Friday, Saturday, and Sunday with the chance of just a few isolated showers. So summer's not done with us just yet.
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The Susquehanna Valley's home of rock and roll, 99.3 and 103.7 WZXR. Back to school shopping, hitting the wallet harder this year. A new nationwide report says costs are up 11%, with backpacks, notebooks, and other clothes all getting pricier. And lunch, well, that adds up too. School cafeteria meals run about $14 a week per child. Well, packing lunch, that could cost you closer to $20 a week. And schools are getting back to the books. Coming up tomorrow, East Lycoming, Keystone Central, Lewisburg, Mifflinburg, Shamokin, Towanda, and Shikellamy.

0: 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The 15th annual Williamsport welcomes the World Street Festival from 5 until 9 with Little League excitement, of course, taking over the city. 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It's Williamsport welcomes the world this Friday night in downtown Williamsport.
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97 WZXR. America's drinking habits are changing, and this isn't just about dry January anymore. A new poll shows fewer people are reaching for alcohol, more are questioning what it does to their health, and some are replacing it altogether. Just how much has changed? I got the numbers coming up. Sister.

0: 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And is America starting to lose its taste for booze? The sober, curious movement may be turning into something much bigger. A new Gallup poll finds just 54% of American adults say they drink alcohol, tying the lowest level Gallup has recorded since it started asking back in 1939. And just 3 years ago, that number was 62%. Meanwhile, 17%, they swapped alcohol for non-alcoholic drinks, and only 13% admit they sometimes drink too much, another record low. Health concerns, of course, may be driving some of it. More than half of Americans now believe even one or two drinks a day is bad for your health. Back in 2001, only 27% thought that. And even among people who still drink, they're drinking less. So maybe the designated driver isn't the odd man out anymore. They just, you know, started ahead of the curve.
1: Honey, I'm going to the store.
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9: Looking at a high today of 75. Mix of sun and clouds. Good day for Little League Baseball in central Pennsylvania. Outside chance of an isolated shower or storm. Can't rule that out, but I think most of the day will be dry. Overnight tonight, 55 will be the low, so feeling a little bit more like fall. It does get a little bit warmer tomorrow. Highs will be near 80. We'll have that mix of sun and clouds. And again, isolated shower, storm possible. Does start to heat up as we head into the weekend. And speaking of the weekend, could be looking at highs mid to low 80s Friday, Saturday, and Sunday, with the chance of just a few isolated showers. So summer's not done with us just yet.
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Coming up, there is a new relationship trend that sounds way more serious than it actually is. Couples are calling it a divorce, but nobody's packing a suitcase or calling a lawyer. In fact, it might actually stop a few arguments. I'll explain the food divorce coming up next.

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0: Looking for just a little peace of mind, Boston, 99.3-1037 WZXR. So you love each other, you live together, but when somebody asks, what do you want for dinner? Well, suddenly the relationship is put to the ultimate test. Enter the latest couples trend, the food divorce. Relax, nobody's breaking up here. Couples with completely different tastes, diets, schedules, or cravings are simply saying, you eat what you want, and I'll eat what I want. So if one person wants grilled chicken and veggies and the other wants pizza with, you know, enough cheese to require a warning label, everybody here wins. Supporters say making separate meals and even eating at different times can eliminate that nightly dinner debate and cut down on stress and resentment. I know for me and my Kathy, we eat at totally different times. We eat totally different meals, and it's because of our schedules. Now, they're still eating together on date nights, weekends, and special occasions, so you got to keep that in mind. Apparently, sometimes the secret, though, to a happy relationship isn't compromise. It's, you know, like ordering your own fries.
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9: Looking at a high today of 75, mix of sun and clouds. Good day for Little League Baseball in Central Pennsylvania. Outside chance of an isolated shower or storm. Can't rule that out, but I think most of the day will be dry. Overnight tonight, 55 will be the low, feeling a little bit more like fall. It does get a little bit warmer tomorrow. Highs will be near 80. We'll have that mix of sun and clouds, and again, isolated shower, storm possible. It does start to heat up as we head into the weekend. And speaking of the weekend, could be looking at highs mid to low 80s Friday, Saturday, and Sunday with the chance of just a few isolated showers. So summer's not done with us just yet.
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Listen, smart glasses may be cool, but don't wear them to the movies. In fact, some theaters are now banning Meta's Ray-Ban smart glasses over privacy and piracy concerns. If you're caught wearing them, you could be asked to take them off or simply leave the theater. And theaters are not alone. Some bars are banning them, too. You know, apparently the hottest new dress code is leave your face computer at home.

0: 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It always seems high. 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

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Coming up in the Rock Report, Bret Michaels tried to get back on stage, but doctors say he's not ready yet. ZZ Top faced the crowd for the first time since losing Frank Beard. Kiss revisits A Wild Night from 50 years ago, and after more than six decades, one legendary British band is calling it a career. That's all ahead in the Rock Report. Come

0: I died and you just stood there. I died and you watched. I died and you walked by and said, no, I'm dead.
1: That's Pearl Jam wrapping up the Music Marathon, 99.3, 103.7 WZXR. And it's time for the Rock Report. Brad Michaels taking the rest of 2026 off. He returned to the stage Friday night in Sugar Hill, Georgia, following kidney stone surgery back in July. But afterwards, doctors and paramedics determined he needs more time to recover. His remaining 8 shows this year have been canceled while he takes the next several months to heal. He's currently scheduled to return in February aboard the Rock Legends cruise. And ZZ Top returned to the stage Saturday night in Austin, Texas, their first concert since the death of drummer Frank Beard the previous Monday. After opening with Got Me Under Pressure, Billy Gibbons briefly addressed the loss.
2: It all started about a little while back. Elwood and I got an unexpected call from our dear Frank Beard, our dear drummer for 50 years. I've never heard him admit, he said, my bass drum foot's a little weak. Can you get my man to take over? I said, oh, yeah, he's been doing pretty good. Frank said, yeah, that's what worries me. But we all here for a celebration. You know what's going on.
1: Frank Beard, of course, was 77. His death leaves Gibbons as the last surviving member of ZZ Top's classic trio following bassist Dusty Hill's death in 2021. Meanwhile, Gene Simmons and Paul Stanley are having a little fun with their recent appearance at an Angels game in Anaheim. The Kiss legends posted a video recap of their attempts, and it was attempts, to throw out the ceremonial first pitch on August 15th. Their visit helped promote the newly released live album Kiss Destroys Anaheim 76, recorded at the same ballpark 50 years ago, and it was known as Anaheim Stadium back then. And after 64 years, the Hollies are calling it a career. The band says guitarist Tony Hicks, now 80, is stepping away from touring for health reasons. Drummer Bobby Elliott, 84, has decided to retire as well, bringing the touring life of one of Britain's longest-running rock bands to an end. From Bus Stop and Long Cool Woman to The Air That I Breathe, that's one heck of a 64-year ride. And that is your Rock Report for Monday, August 24th.
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8: We've got one more day with clouds and spotty rain showers, but the rest of the week, it's shaping up to be fairly nice. Hey, it's Storm Tracker 16 meteorologist Anthony Bordenaro with your central Pennsylvania forecast. Hints of fall on your Tuesday morning, low temperatures in the middle 50s. In the afternoon, we will be warming up near 80 degrees, but clouds and some light spotty rain showers should keep us in 70s. Into Wednesday, the sun out for the entire day, high temperatures getting into the lower 80s. Now, Thursday, it's a bit tricky of a forecast. There'll be some showers and storms setting up a little bit further east. Could be some scattered showers and thunderstorms out there. But Friday, Saturday, and even Sunday, looking sunny with seasonal temperatures in the low and middle 80s. This is Storm Tracker 16 meteorologist Anthony Bordenaro.
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0: The latest from Breaking Benjamin, Something Wicked, 99.3, 103.7 WZXR, and the fans are finally getting a say in who wins college football's biggest individual prize. The people behind the Heisman Trophy are borrowing an idea from the Rock and Roll Hall of Fame beginning on September 9th. Fans can vote every day through the new Heisman Hopefuls platform for the player they think is having the best season in college football. When voting wraps up, the top three fan choices will make up one official ballot, and that ballot will count alongside the votes from the other 932 Heisman voters. The fan results will be revealed on ESPN during conference championship weekend. So this season, when you're yelling at the TV that your guy deserves the Heisman, you can actually do something about it.
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0: Getting comfortably done with Pink Floyd, 99.3, 103.7 WZXR. I don't know if he's necessarily comfortable or if he's numb, but he is coming up next. I'm talking about Mark Mack. He's going to be rocking with you right up until midnight tonight. And, of course, at the stroke of midnight, we turn things over to Double Shot Tuesday. Tomorrow morning, beginning at 6 a.m., we've got the Bob and Tom Show. Have an awesome night, as always. Thank you for tuning in with me and hanging out for a couple of hours. Keep the radio turned on. Keep it turned up and keep rocking with WZXR.
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In the meantime, Space Hog, 99.3 1037 WZXR. Mark Mack joining in here on a Monday. Welcome. Five Finger Death Punch in. Van Halen standing by. 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

0: 93.1037 WZXR. Mark Mack joining in. Welcome to a Monday night. Hopefully you had a nice weekend. Very relaxing for me. I did get a little bit of stuff done around the house, but I did also sneak over on Sunday and caught a couple of games of the Little League World Series. Always a good time. We celebrate National Peach Pie Day. If you haven't noticed, the peach is right now in season. It's kind of weird that we're celebrating Peach Pie Day on a day where you can actually go out, hit one of those farm stands, get some of those good local peaches, make yourself a pie. Straight ahead, Valley Weather and Rush.
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8: We've got one more day with clouds and spotty rain showers, but the rest of the week, it's shaping up to be fairly nice. Hey, it's Storm Tracker 16 meteorologist Anthony Bordenaro with your central Pennsylvania forecast. Hints of fall on your Tuesday morning, low temperatures in the middle 50s. In the afternoon, we will be warming up near 80 degrees, but clouds and some light spotty rain showers should keep us in 70s. Into Wednesday, the sun out for the entire day, high temperatures getting into the lower 80s. Now, Thursday, it's a bit tricky of a forecast. There'll be some showers and storms setting up a little bit further east. Could be some scattered showers and thunderstorms out there. But Friday, Saturday, and even Sunday, looking sunny with seasonal temperatures in the low and middle 80s. This is Storm Tracker 16 meteorologist Anthony Bordenaro.
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0: The house is a rockin'. Stevie Ray Vaughan, WZXR. Hey, coming up on Friday night, 5 till 8, we're going to be in downtown Williamsport broadcasting for the Williamsport Welcomes the World Street Fest, 15th annual. That runs from 5 until 9. Make sure to stop by and say hi. While you're there, from 5:30 until 6:30, get an autograph from Hall of Famer, Atlanta Braves great Andrew Jones. Also, the Kids Zone will be packed with great fun for the kids, free activities, a lineup of food trucks if you're hungry, unique vendors, a great night in downtown Williamsport. Well, Williamsport welcomes the World Street Fest. We'll see you out on Friday night. The Pretty Reckless coming up next.
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